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change everything. 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And I prefer to be the only one that carries the stress. Shit, if I never got rich, maybe Sunset wouldn't have me sick. Cause that crash almost toe-tagged my sis. Is it my fault that she even had that risk? But fuck what I can't control, the best advice I get from myself alone. And after all that Portland rain is combined, all I need is 13 months of sunshine.

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2: 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You know, you know, you know, you know, you
0: 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Herzerwärmender Emo-Folk mit Hang zu schwarzem Humor. 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
0: Dienstag, 24. November, live im Modus. Infos, Tickets und Gästelistenplätze in der Flux Music App. Flux FM. 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
4: Her name was Tokyo. From Smoky Cocoa, her heart stopped as expected, but she was quite content to die. To pass away peacefully and be buried in the sky. She's in a flower pot graveyard full of feathery ashes. Her body's burnt according to her wishes, along with her dreams and riches.

supposed to be here today. And now the universe is secretly holding my hand under the table. A sordid, inevitable affair. It's noonday luminescence. Your emerald eyes, like frogs raining down from a cloudless sky. A signal from the chaos. Steal yourself, you gotta try. Discount revelations, tenner each. Reality's a fishbowl in Tenerife from where the curly straws. It's a gunshot through a Bible over the heart of your deepest flaws. Have you ever seen the film Magnolia? The first 5 minutes are made for you. You see, it's all about coincidence. Paul Thomas Anderson, Thomas Cruise.

Have you ever seen the film Magnolia? The first 5 minutes are made for you. You see, it's all about coincidence. Paul Thomas Anderson, Thomas Cruise. Discount Revelations. Going for a tenner each.

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Take to your toes and summon the worms. The heron waits patiently, unfazed by self-service checkouts or pouches of tobacco. I know falling in love feels trivial with everything that's going on, but what if we're actually onto something? And then the heron says,

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And then the heron says, you'll never be alone. And you gotta be patient.

0: 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You know where I was at. 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
1: ¿Yo? ¿Con otro hombre? 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
0: Yeah, it's a lie, except that I saw you when you got out of the car.
1: ¿Me viste? 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
0: No, babe. This ain't no baseball game. You only get one chance here and you blew it.

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1: 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Slow down the night. Electronic Chill Out. Auf Flux FM.